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1: And after 3 days of drinking with Davidov, I just get an inkling to go on home. So I'm walking down Cold Harbor Lane, head hung low, 3 or 4 in the morning. 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

getting on in the world, coming up on 41 years. 41 stony gray steps towards the grave. You know the box awaits its grisly load. 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And just like Charles Mingus

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Why not listen to the funky shows? The presenters will keep you on your toes. The music they play should suit everyone. Lots of variety, spice and fun. 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So come and join the growing queue. See what Sonny G can do for you. Please remember to turn on that dial. Sonny G's the best by a country mile. Everybody's loving Sonny Govan.

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You don't have to do what they're asking of you. 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Promise you life just to steal it away. 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

exciting times are on the way. New things to bring every day. Why not listen to the funky shows? Our presenters will keep you on your toes. The music they play should suit everyone. Lots of variety, spice and fun. Different topics we can discuss with an in-depth analysis and minimal fuss. So come and join the growing queue. See what Sonny G can do for you. Please remember to turn on that dial. Sonny G's the best by a country mile. Everybody's loving Sonny Govan.

My visionary is a vision. 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

0: 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Thanks again for shining a light on the women that work from 9 to 5.
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1: Morning Thrashers Yours truly Matthew Ward alias the Mighty Rave Ward with this week's installment of The Legends and we've got plenty coming up. How about this classic kicking us off? Flowers in the Window from Travis.

Yes, Flowers in the Window from Travis. Hope you're well this morning, guys. Feeling quite exhilarated, I have to say. After I announced last week that we're all booked for Dresden next year. Feeling good, man. Truly, truly feeling good. And a lot to go into, including the all-important Sonny G Mega Raffle. Tickets are still on sale until the 30th of October. That's Friday, the 30th of October. Stay tuned, as I'll be going through some of these prizes with you throughout this week's show as well. So do please keep it locked. In the meantime, I hope you guys are doing really well. Do please let me know how you are getting on this week. Not on Mixcloud this morning, unfortunately, for the moment, but who knows, that could change throughout the show. In the meantime, hope you all are doing well, and I'll be getting to some of your mentions, of course, and sending some already. Big love to Nadia and Lindsay for their kind assistance this morning, making sure all the playlist was ready to go. And massive love to Javed as well. Sending massive, massive love to, of course, the Bold Stag G, who is finally back after his 2-week annual leave. So we're all sending massive love there. And all the love to all the Menopause Warriors crew, Caroline and Jackie. Big, big love. Hi to Kushti, hi to Shadab, the Bold Gordy, not forgetting the Bold Thrasher himself, and many, many more of you locked in who I'll be giving a mention later on, plus my sister Jen and our partner Chris, who's taking some gallivanting time away to the heavens. What a way to choose a flight. So yeah, big love to him. I think he's already away, possibly today. I think he's flying out. So yeah, big love to him. Sending massive love. And coming up in the show, I'll be giving you some early bird action as to what you can expect on the Rave Ward this week. Something courtesy of a producer who I've featured, who remixed one of House's legendary vocalists. So more on that coming up soon. In the meantime, if you're feeling hope, you might want to check out this belter once again from the Bold main man himself, Stag G.

Yes, the speakers always speak through you on the People Station. And some more of your mentions. Big love to Becca Sloan, who has released some fantastic material. Hopefully get some of that in the show as well. Hi to Karen McCluskey, who I do believe is going to be featuring her on her Radio Skills show that Sheila have done as part of the course as well. I've gotten to know some of the Radio Skills applicants and just some amazing people, some absolutely amazing people over the last few months. Hi to Janie Nicole as well, sending massive, massive love to you and massive love to Dr. Normal as well. Right, you have been warned. Tickets are on sale for our Sonny G Mega Raffle, which will take place a few days after. This will be 3 days after the draw has concluded on Steg Show on the Monday. So when we end the sale of the raffle tickets, that's going to be on the 30th of October. So that's going to be early November. You're going to be able to check out Steg G live in the morning, where he's going to give you that all-important result in those random numbers. It's always great fun. I wish we'd saved it till Wednesday. I would have loved to have built up some hype. But the problem is there's only me involved, so, you know, sometimes it's better to have another legend counting the numbers. But hey, it's all good. It's all good. Always a privilege. And it's always a good laugh, you know, when you're digging out, you know, when you're rambling your hand through the buckets trying to work out, right, what ticket am I going to pull out next? You know, it's always a laugh. It always creates the suspense. And we used to have great fun, you know, putting together these shows when we were delivering the suspense. I remember there was an online video, and it's still on our YouTube channel, and you can hear Graham giving it absolute loudy, and it's just so cool. So, so cool just reflecting on that. It's amazing. Every so often I'll go back through videos from our channel, and it's amazing. You know, I sometimes regret that we never uploaded more throughout the time I've been on the station, and there's been other times where it's been like, do you know, it's amazing looking back at these events. So, for example, the community hustings for the Indie Ref and the show that Steg had done. Who was involved? Who else was involved? I need to go back and check out the video again, but yeah, I think Loki was involved and a few other people who were involved in the Scottish hip-hop scene for that incredible debate that took place in the run-up to the Indie Ref. So amazing stuff, just you know, looking back at the highlights of just so much content that we've uploaded. To have also been given the privilege, you probably saw it months ago, of being the first version that was the first video in years where we brought back and manifested the volunteer spotlight. Just what a privilege, man. What a true, true privilege. And Lindsay just did a great job in the filming. A great, great job in the filming. And we had fun. We truly had a lot of fun. There's a lot of errands I'll be working on today. So, it's just great being here. You're always kept busy. There's always new ads that had to be recorded or new scripts that we're working on. So it's always fun. Always genuinely fun on a Wednesday. There's always something that needs done. But yes, I will be getting to more of these raffle prizes shortly, straight after this. True maverick hit from the 80s, as we take your breath away on the People Station.

morning to more of you that are locked in. Hi to the bold Evans Dixons, our solid gold legend. Massive love to our very own Matthew Checkets, alias Heaven's Mixtape. Also sending massive love to Monica Feeney. Hi to the bold Sammy, Jack and Ellie. Hi once again to my sister and her partner Chris. Sending massive, massive love to Donna and all the Freed Up crew. And let's get into some of these raffle prizes that you could be in with a chance of winning. Remember, the draw is going to take place on the 2nd of November. So that's 3 days after the tickets deadline has been reached as well. So that's going to be on the 30th of October that the deadline is for you to grab your raffle tickets. Let's just go through some of these prizes. £200 worth of Ben's vouchers, courtesy of David Lowe at the Breakin's Bar, sending massive, massive love. So he's the new owner of Breakin's Bar, and they've very kindly collaborated with Ben's to deliver some vouchers for us, so we really, really do appreciate that. Two £55 vouchers, shopping vouchers, courtesy of The Living Lab. We've got to credit so many people who've just donated, okay? Just amazing stuff. We've got Climbing Academy vouchers. We have an annual membership for Music Broth, which is going to be really cool. And as well as that, four pairs of tickets to Yardworks 2026. Get bloomin' in there. You do not want to miss this. You cannot say fairer than this. And there might even be a little something from yours truly this year. Oh yes, I'm spilling the beans, but we're very early on. I've not even met an artist yet. But who knows? It could all be set in motion. Come on, let's do this. I want to do what the art is going to be, but I'm not going to spoil it for yous. I'm genuinely not going to spoil it for yous, okay? I'm keeping you on a knife edge for that. You're going to find out what that's all about near the time. So big, big love to Laura Through for just making all this happen. And yeah, just some amazing, amazing prizes. Tons of stuff to talk about as well. Tons of stuff. I'll be going through more of the prizes as we progress through the show as well. But yes, incredible, incredible. Big love to David Lowe and Living Lab and just everybody who's truly, truly contributed to all these vouchers. Who else have we got joining us? Once again to Kushti and Shadab, warm welcome to you this morning, and sending massive, massive love to Rachel Edwards as well. As we know, you want to make me want to shout.

do love this a lot. From Crackersat's album Sun, Nothing But Love. With a whole live band concept, definitely one of my highlight albums of the year, without a doubt. Matthew Ward with you on the People's Station. Still to come some early bird action, courtesy of Black Ball Music, Mike Dunn's label, as we discuss this week's instalment. But right now, more of important raffle prizes you could be in with a chance of winning. Don't forget, the draw takes place on the 2nd of November. The same date that Channel 4 launched, eh? That's quite easy to remember, back in 1982. So yeah, the 2nd of November, if you're into your TV idents and the history of that, there's something that you can remember easily enough. Some knowledge, nothing beats that. So yeah, there you go. So anyway, some of our prizes also include some hire from the Climbing Academy for children, two adults and two children, plus shoe hire. So a fantastic prize that you could win, courtesy of the Glasgow Climbing Academy. A small range of prizes from Tunnock's Tea Cakes and a £20 Greggs voucher as well. So there's just a little bit more that you could find yourself winning for this year's mega raffle, taking place on the 2nd of November, which is when the draw is going to take place. The tickets will be sold until the 30th, so do please mark the date in your diary. Make sure that you have grabbed your tickets either from the station, from a volunteer, or indeed just feel free to get in touch with us on the socials, or indeed requests@sunnyg.org. So do please get in touch there, and all your questions will be answered. I can barely even speak today. What is happening? What is genuinely happening? Have to send my massive shout-outs to all the legends who are locked in right now. Hi to Tom and Marion, who have been enjoying a bit of a staycation as well. So sending love to all you guys, and massive love to Paul McLendon from the Glasgow Badens. Still to come, of course, plenty of action your way, but right now, a little glimpse into this week's instalment of The Rave Ward, and a track that has just been on my radar for the last few weeks, from Mike Dunn, starring Michelle Penn. Dance All Night. I do love this. In the form of the main mix. This could be a vocal that sticks in your head.

loving that. Brand new from Mike Dunn, starring Michelle Penn. And Dance All Night on Mike Dunn's label Black Ball Music. Love it, love it, love it. This is the dude behind Party People from Crystal Waters, his incredible Black Ball mix from 2020. Still loving Mike's stuff to bits. And a plethora of many releases on the Rave Ward. Something new from an artist by the name of Trey Turner. Looking forward to bringing you what they have to offer. And of course, Final Memory from Key 4050. Loving that a lot right now. And the immense girls of the internet with the incredible Heavenly Sea featuring Eva. I was hoping to play that today, but for some reason we were struggling to source it. But hopefully we will have that in the system very, very soon. Always trying to find the tracks that are more radio friendly, that anybody could spread a little buzz on. More mentions, hi to Mike and Phil. Hopefully this track shook your own tush. Yes. Sending massive love. Sending also some mentions, of course, to Kieran and Ash as well. And many more of you locked into the People Station. In the meantime, more raffle prizes. Once again, we have got some incredible prizes, including 4 pairs of tickets to Yardworks 2027. That is going to be huge, let me tell you. And also, a 25th anniversary Sonny G t-shirt. Plus, some Glasgow Climbing Academy tickets as well. 2 adults and 2 children can attend, and that also includes shoe hire as well. So you cannot say fairer than that. You can also win an art kit, also the Glasgow Paint Pottery as well. More to discuss on that. Crikey, I'm trying to go through every single thing here and memorise everything off the top of my head. £200 worth of Baines vouchers, courtesy of David Lowe at Brecon's Bar, of course. He's the new owner of that. So massive love for their little collaboration to bring us those vouchers. So sending all the love and many, many more. Plus a small range of prizes from Tunnock's Tea Cakes. You know the drill. Get involved. Grab your tickets now. They are literally available right now from the station. Pop in.

Loving that, the Rubettes and Sugar Baby Love, taking you back to, I think it was 1974, if memory serves me right, I do believe from research. Somebody please correct me. Please do correct me. Get in touch on the socials at Sonny G Radio, except I don't even have X anymore, so I can't even mention that. But you can find us under Sonny Govan on the socials as well, and you'll find us there as well. So big love. Sending all the love to Tina and Kushti, and once again, Shadab. Hi to the Bold Shola as well. What an incredible show on Friday, and just always so heartwarming when I hear all the gossip on the family and just how things are going. It's always just heartwarming, you know, when you know what it was like when you grew up, and just to hear how the girls are getting on as they're growing up and just maturing and developing, and just what passions they have. It's pretty surreal to, I was never really a kind of boy band person per se, but pretty surreal to know that Shola has literally got her girls into the Backstreet Boys. How crazy is that? But then, do you know what? It was like me getting into the 80s when I was a teenager, you know? So I can totally relate. Or, you know, even earlier growing up with Al Doon again and Beatles songs and just a wide range of whatever we had in the house in terms of what our CD collection compiled. You know, there was tons of stuff. And I think this is the thing. I think this is the thing when it comes to parents, with the new generation, with the whole chaos with Gen Z. Look, this is the time to just educate your children on anything and everything. Get the stuff out there, get Prince out there, get the Beatles out there, just play them a wide variety of music and just let them decide what they're passionate about. Honestly, I have so many highlights thanks to the fact that my parents had a hi-fi system. And, you know, you're hearing the proper frequencies of the music. And I just heard so much. So much. Right through to the theme tune to Twin Peaks. Even although I've never watched Twin Peaks per se, you know, what a beautiful ambient piece of music. And I think that was the moment for me where I knew that ambient music was a big part of my life. Huge part of my life. Honestly, you can introduce children to anything and everything. And, you know, it's just a testament. Look, just by the sad thing was, by the time my sister came along, right, by the time she came along, we'd thrown out the hi-fi system because the CD player had packed in on us. But we still had the speakers. But I was so gutted because my sister, if you tried to get my sister to sing one Beatles song, you will get nowhere. You will honestly get nowhere. It's only been over the last 3, 4, 5 years that my sister's gotten into Purple Rain from Prince. I mean, come on. We need to just allow children to have a more expansive knowledge on music and just expose them to anything and everything. You know, just give them that sense. That's what it's all about. That's genuinely what it's all about, because those who are only getting brought up with the top 40, they've not lived yet. They have not lived yet, honestly. Right? Just listen to a wide variety of music, honestly. I mean, I was hearing a ton of stuff. Dire Straits, House for Lords, Tears for Fears. There was even stuff from the Rocky soundtrack. I mean, there was tons of stuff that we had. Tons of stuff. And of course, just so many highlights. As I say, anything with an ambience to me, I knew that was it. And when my dad got a hold of Moby's album Play, the rest was history, man. The rest was truly, truly history. Just so much music. Anyway, moving on. And don't forget, our raffle closes on the 30th of October, which even includes an annual music membership for Music Broth. £200 worth of Baines vouchers, a small range of prizes from Tunnocks, a 25th anniversary Sonny G t-shirt, a painting including Sonny G arts kit, and many, many more. Right now, you know the drill with this gem from yours truly.

Yes, your dancer from yours truly. Sending massive, massive love. To all the railway enthusiasts out there, all the Paisley crew, all the Nielsen massive, and many of you locked in, of course. Hi to John Mackay and his wife Jo, sending massive love to you guys. Hope you're well, and I hope the tunes are getting you through what is now turning into the long nights, truly fair drawn in, because do you know what? That is genuinely winter for us. If you've never been to Scotland and you're listening elsewhere, this is our winter, guys. It is coming in. It's getting gusty. It's getting a bit full on, you know, just the nature of Scottish weather. But even despite the bad weather, we've still got the tunes which will meet the weather's match, okay? Just keep it locked. Keep it locked to the People's Station. Yours truly, Matthew Ward, alias the Mighty Rave Ward. And just so many great prizes in our mega raffle, including a £10 pottery voucher at the Craft Pottery. So that's one prize to celebrate. Once again, a 25th anniversary T-shirt for Sonny G. £200 worth of Baines vouchers, courtesy of David Lowe at Breakin's Bar, and Baines collaborating for us on that. Four pairs of tickets for Yard Works 2027. That is huge. That is genuinely huge. And a Glasgow Climbing Academy ticket as well, which includes two adults and two children, plus shoe hire as well. So you're all sorted for everybody. Everybody's fully sorted and kitted out. No additional T's and C's, I guess. All you just need is those tickets if you just so happen to win them as well. And a small range of prizes, courtesy of Tunnock's Tea Cakes. And indeed, a painting plus arts kit. That is huge. That is huge as well. You have got to get involved. You could win any of these prizes. Tickets are only £1 from the station, or indeed, you might just be able to pick up some from a volunteer as well. So do please get involved. Come down 960 Govan Road. You know what it's about. G51 3AJ. Come down and get involved. That postcode again, G51 3AJ. Do please come down to 960 Govan Road and grab your tickets. You know the drill. This is what it's all about, and those draws are always truly intense. The draw will be taking place on the 2nd of November, Monday the 2nd of November, during Steg G's Live in the Morning show between 10 a.m. and 12 p.m. So do please get involved. You know the drill. Grab your tickets. Come down. Let's make it happen, guys. Let us truly, truly make it happen. £1 a ticket. You cannot say fairer than that. Maybe you might want to buy multiple strips. Whatever you're going to do, come down and grab those tickets. There is a ton of prizes. That 25th anniversary T-shirt, you know you want this. You know you want this. I tell you what, the Baines vouchers, truly, truly fantastic stuff. A £20 Greg's voucher, an art kit, small range of prizes from Tunnock's Tea Cakes, and just so much more, including an annual membership for our beloved friends at Music Broth. So you know the drill. Get involved and do just let us know how you get on. Have you bought your tickets yet? Keep us posted. Boom. Get involved, because the tickets are going to go like boom. Fancy some Sweet Rogue? Yes.

Loving that. Tainted Love from Soft Cell. And I've really not got much longer to go. I've got maybe two more tracks to go, so let's hit you with this. The Bold Wonderwall. Did you manage to secure your Oasis tickets? Let me know. Keep it locked, People Station. Yours truly on Sonny G, Matthew Ward, alias the Mighty Rave Ward. Let's belt this out, troops.

Wow, where has the time gone, guys? It has flown in as ever. Oasis and Wonderwall. And before that, Tainted Love from Soft Cell. Guys, it has truly been a pleasure as always. I will be back with the Rave Ward this week from 8 p.m. and 8 p.m. till 10 p.m. And hopefully everything's going to be smooth for you this week. I've just decided, even despite the technical problems on Saturday, I'm just going to move forward with a fresh instalment. A lot to come up. You can catch up on last week's on our Mixcloud. SonnyG103 is where you can find all the shows and dedicated playlists. You know the drill, get involved, and you'll find all the details for all the content there. Big love to all of you for locking in. Thank you as ever. And I will be back with the Rave Ward and, of course, next week's edition of The Legends. But until then, I am going to love you and leave you. Cheers, yas, peace and love, and tatty, blooming bye-bye. Catch ya.

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0: I say goodbye, I know I'm pushed to the brink.
1: See, I be feeling second best. 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
0: Yeah, it's so lonely in this game. Heart full of hate when they speak my f***ing name. 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

Han var shit, she can make it on her own. 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And life's a game, she'll play the same. She'll roll the dice again.

ellers deres team show change. 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She didn't care cause she didn't try. 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And these drugs, you know she hates them. She only says it when she takes them. And these words, you know she hates them. But I only say it cause she said them. And she sounds like a mom when she sings. She has a mom's eyes but

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She might turn out the same as him, cause all the things she tame can turn a woman into a way.

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yourself destructing these drugs you know I hate them I only say it when I take them and these words you know she hates them but she only said it cause I say them and I sound like my ma when I sing I've got my ma's eyes but I never saw the same things I share the same tamed wings if you stare at my face a bell rings flip my ma's in the mirror staring back at me it's written in my face and my character hidden in control playing the passenger and my life's bypassing me

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And life's a game, I played the same. I'll roll the dice again.

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8: 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Near the end of today's show, I'll be introducing my Who Do You Love guest later on, but to open, I'm going to play you a track by a band I went to see the other week at Oran Mór. They're called Dvochka. And this is one of their songs that feature on the Little Miss Sunshine soundtrack. I watched that film again recently and it just moves me on so many levels. So humbling and funny and inspiring, and some top acting from the whole cast. So this is Dvochka with their song Enemy Guns.

Devotchka there, teaching us how to love in the midst of war. I've been asking myself a question recently, and it's, who's in the driver's seat today? Who's making the decisions in your world? Is it a loving voice, or is it a critical one? The voice, or the voice of some other inner family member. I never knew years ago that I had a whole squad of inner family members reacting to life until a teacher posed me this question. What age do you feel right now? And so I began learning that part of the reason I can become overwhelmed when I need to like make grown-up decisions like dealing with finance, because my wee inner child has climbed into the driver's seat of my life and is trying to sort out bills and make budgeting decisions. But she's too young and inexperienced to make these big scary decisions. So now, when I catch that wee inner child behind the wheel, I say, hey, you're too small to drive. I'll take the wheel. You can buckle up safe in the back with your toys and teddies and enjoy the view, and I'll take it from here. And that's been really helpful. It stops the collapse that I can feel when I think I need this wee child inside needs to be responsible for big decisions. So the idea being that once she feels safe and in her happy place, my capable adult self can step in and get things dealt with without the collapse and the overwhelm. Easier said than done, for sure, but I'm enjoying getting to know this inner family system of mine and learning what superpowers they possess so I can help delegate them into the right department. So it's helping me and my clients figure out who we are and what or who is making us tick. So learning to offer comforting words instead of critical ones, a bit of care, loving kindness and compassion, that's my quest. So this next song is by Nadia Reid, a wonderful Kiwi singer-songwriter now living in Manchester, and she sings about holding it in the light. Hold it in the light and be kind. And a good friend of mine took me to a Nadia Reid gig at Cottier's for my birthday this year, and it was sublime. This understated feminine power. Nadia Reid's quoted as saying, songwriting is the most useful thing to do with joy and pain. So this is Nadia Reid with her version, Hold It Up.

0: going somewhere. 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
1: You are listening to Hazel McCartney's Contemplation compilation on Sunny G 103. I remember flying to New Zealand once and hitting some really terrible turbulence, and a good set of headphones and a good playlist got me through it. And I remember hitting repeat on Gnarls Barkley's Smiley Faces, and it was CeeLo Green's voice that got me through some particularly bumpy, anxiety-inducing weather. And that moment of tender vulnerability, you know, when you're reminded of just how small you are in the hands of Mama Nature and the elemental forces. So here's a song that grounded me when I was up in the sky at that particular humbling moment. It's Gnarls Barkley and Smiley Faces.

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4: Recently, I took a wee holiday flight. I now have a playlist that I listen to for takeoff and landings since that bumpy Air New Zealand flight. And I go for a window seat, look out and contemplate the world below. It's surreal, the perspective from the sky, isn't it? It's, I don't know, this has a way of like altering and reshaping my view on life and what's important. And for some reason, this wee dance playlist that I made up, I called it Sunsets and Full Moons, always accompanies me on these journeys. And I'm not sure what it is about certain dance music that just seems to open my lungs, make me feel a bit more expanded. I don't know, like, do you get moved in different ways depending on what styles of music you listen to? Frequencies, you know, so much more to learn from them than we can comprehend. I think it's time for a resurgence of more frequency healing, a long repressed ancient wisdom making a comeback. I see sound baths are becoming more popular than ever. There's even a sound bath session out there where you can float on an inflatable mattress in a swimming pool. I wouldn't mind giving that a try. It sounds delish. So, I don't know, like, whenever I feel pain in my body or if I feel ill, I hum. Ever since I was a kid, I used to just find myself humming. I don't know if it's just some kind of primitive instinct to send a balancing frequency into the cells that become out of whack. What do you reckon? Do you ever hum or sing to comfort or self-soothe? I reckon we don't need to be singers to make a healing sound. I find just making any sound that reverberates somewhere deep in the body, whether it's the head or the throat or the belly, and just repeating it for a while definitely changes something. So this track, Intergalactic Plastic by Eric Luttrell, is one of those tracks for making my body feel more light and expansive. See what you think.

Definitely one of those hilltop tunes where I can imagine just standing with my hands in the air, the wind blowing in my hair. Yes, love it. I think it was the psychologist Carl Jung who wrote about the phenomena of how anything that annoys you in other people is a mirror of something within yourself. And the idea of that, if you care to see it, that every trait we maybe refuse to admit we have, we often look for or hunt it out in someone else. And Jung reckons the clue is in the size of our reaction to things. If our reaction is like disproportionate to the event, then it's usually a cue to look inwards. But that's a tough one. I mean, it's hard to look at our own shadow. I know the righteous warrior character inside of me doesn't like to back down or admit when she's wrong. But to be brave, have a peek, look at what it is that I complain about and what repeatedly annoys me, always brings me the chance to learn something about myself and traits that I'd maybe rather not look at and be a bit blech about. But it can be humbling and revealing, and to be willing to look into the eyes of that icky pattern and feel the discomfort, it's not easy. But I remember hearing someone once ask the question, what do you value more, peace or being right? And that one kind of stuck, and it helped me. And even though it was a tough one to hear, and the ego and the dramatic part that always wants to be right, my soul definitely recognised the bit about wanting peace. So this next song is from an album that got played more times than I care to remember, one of the many albums that form the soundtrack to my younger life. This is Massive Attack's cover version of the, now am I pronouncing this right, William Devon, his 1974 song, Be Thankful for What You've Got.

0: such as Bombay roast, cauliflower and carrots with spinach, vegan mango meal, lots of greens, very healthy. We're doing beetroot, lentil and goat's cheese, which is topped with a zingy balsamic dressing, very healthy, very tasty. We've also got a taste explosion, which someone mentions is a favourite, which is fresh watermelon, feta, chermoula and olives. Yeah, so come in, see us, check out the shop, just try things. Yeah, try something new, try it today.
1: You're listening to Hazel McCartney and I'm bringing you my contemplation compilation on Sonygovern 103.5 live and online. There's a poem by the Sufi poet Rumi and it goes, "Your task is not to seek for love, but merely to seek and find all the barriers within yourself that you have built against it." And when I read that, it really unlocks curiosity and a desire to find out what is it that gets in the way of feeling free to love another person or even radical self-love. Last week we had World Mental Health Day on the 10th of October and it's a reminder day to ask ourselves and each other, how are we all doing in there? And honour what we experience in our minds, our hearts, our psyche, and maybe even ask what we do to help with low mood or mental health. Where do you turn? In my therapy work, I regularly journey with my clients and their lived experiences. And so I have a duty of care to look after myself as well. So I can be well enough to, you know, hold space for other people. And even though I can be good at that, I am human and there are times I can feel like a burst mattress, totally withdrawn, not feel like not seeing anyone. And then despite my mind telling me to stay home and avoid the world, I will often turn to my favourite medicine, which is singing. And I'll just tell myself, get out, go and sing with a choir, go to an open mic, sing with some friends, retreat to nature, sit around a fire, whatever it is. And it isn't long before my spirit feels lifted and I'm in a totally new space. And I find it hard to feel low when I sing. And tonight, in fact, if you are listening live on Wednesday, I'll be going to a relatively new choir based in Govan along at the Pierce Institute on Govan Road. Wednesday's 7:15, the Glasgow Folk Choir meet. That consists of Sarah Jane Scouten, Kim O'Hemi and Cahalan Morrison, all amazing musicians and singers. Look them up. Great recordings out there of each of their unique voices. And they teach us songs from Americana, folk, gospel backgrounds. So if you're local, you fancy meeting some lovely folks and a cute wee doggy called Dougal on a Wednesday night, come and sing with the Glasgow Folk Choir if it calls you, the Pierce Institute, or look them up on Instagram. So I'm going to play you some Roberta Flack and where she's having some struggles to see life through the eyes of love. Instead, she's getting some rants off her chest while keeping it real. This is Roberta Flack with Compared to What.
2: Lena, welcome.

0: Oof, that bass line. Wow. So, it's time for Who Do You Love? And my guest today is Elena, a wonderful singer and old friend from way back. And this is our conversation about who she loves and why.
1: Elena, welcome. Here we are at Who Do You Love? So delighted to be here with you today and reconnect after all these years.
2: Fantastic.
1: Yeah.
2: It's been so good. I was just thinking to myself when we cooked back up again, it was back in 91 or 92 when we met.
1: Yep.
2: So how many years ago is that now?
1: Oh no, I don't want me to do street maths. Oh boy.
2: You were the girlfriend of the bass player in my band back yep. then, and you shared a flat, and your flat was the sort of the place that we all went to
1: yep.
2: and discovered artists and discovered albums and all that, and it was great. Oh, it was a fantastic time, but we discovered so much music, and it's lovely to hear now that you sing, because at that time you played flute.
1: That's right.
2: And you played flute on our album.
1: That's right.
2: And you took a lot of photographs of our band back then because you were into photography.
1: Yes.
2: But I never ever knew that you could sing.
1: Mm. Well, it's debatable.
2: No. You can sing. And it's lovely now after all these years that I've went and had my career and done a lot of singing, and now to hear that you're singing.
1: You and Valerie Etienne from Galliano were the two voices that inspired me to want to sing.
2: Wow. Well, that's lovely to hear. Thanks very much. What a lovely compliment. But it's a shame that we didn't keep in touch. Our lives went on and, you know, we had our kids.
1: Yeah. Tell me a wee bit about some of the things that happened. So, all those years I missed out on.
2: Yeah, so basically once the band split up, I went on and met my partner. And then because we were so heavily involved in going to soul events, I got involved with the UK soul scene and hooked up with some producers. So I did a track with a German and Danish soul outfit called Cool Million. And I was on their debut album, did a track on their debut album called Walk Away. I did stuff with an American label, a producer over there. He was actually Italian but based in New York. I went to Nashville and worked with a gospel producer and did stuff with him. Did some projects in Scotland as well, which has been great. And it helped me because I found myself out of my marriage and on my own with my son who was young. And I couldn't really leave him. I couldn't do a lot of touring and gigs. So the internet opened up and there was ways of communicating and sending vocal files to producers in other countries from my kitchen.
1: Oh, amazing.
2: Or I would always go into a studio actually
1: and get
2: it done professionally.
1: Yeah, but you could do your
2: practice. I could do my writing and all that in my house while my son was sleeping, reading his story. He'd go to bed, I'd do my music, and then send the vocal files so I could work with people. And most of them I've actually met at some point, but there's a couple I haven't even ever met, just always online.
1: When did you, or how did you discover that you could sing? Can you remember? Like, can you remember where your relationship with singing started?
2: I do remember. So when I was in school, I loved music and I wanted to do music, and I actually wanted to play the flute. And I got given a flute. Remember, schools used to give you instruments home with you? Yeah. And I got given a flute in the box and all that, and I could not get a note out of it at all. And my music teacher said, Elena, we're getting close to the exam and all that. You're going to have to, can you sing? I says, I'm not really sure. And I sung, she says, yeah, you can sing, you'll need to sing. And that was the start, and it just all went from there. So it was by accident, really.
1: Mm-hmm. Being crap at the flute.
2: Yes, that was my biggest blessing, being crap at the flute. That was at secondary school, so I would have been about 12 or 13. And then when I left school, I got into some bands, and they had a studio in Jamaica Street, and I sung in this band, and when Gazelle came in to rehearse, they said, we're looking for a singer, and Gordon says, oh, there's a cracking wee singer comes in here, and that's how it all happened.
1: Oh, no way.
2: Sometime for a wee bit of nostalgia, I'll have a wee listen to one or two of the tracks from the album.
1: From Gazelle.
2: Mm-hmm, mm-hmm. And some of Ed's conga and bongo solos were just off the wall. And I've worked with people down in London from the same sort of scene that went on and done big things. I've let them hear it, and they're like, wow, what a percussionist he was. He was a natural talent. Mm-hmm. Great ideas. I mean, and the funny thing was the penny whistle.
1: Aye. Remember him doing that.
2: He played the penny whistle on the album, and you would think it was a part he'd written, and he just went in. He didn't even know how to play the penny whistle. He just went in, and it worked out great.
1: Yeah. And it didn't sound anything like a Scottish penny whistle.
2: It
1: just sounded like some kind of Papua New Guinea bird call.
2: Totally, totally. It was hilarious.
1: Yeah.
2: But that's the good thing about making music sometimes. I remember so many times if we were recording something, you know, they would do it at double the speed or half the speed by mistake, and you would hear it and then you'd say, hold on a minute, that's better. Let's go with that, you know. And I think that other musicians that I've spoken to over the years in music, we laugh about wee situations like that. It's quite commonplace, you know, that you just hit on something by mistake.
1: Yeah,
2: it's quite
1: trying.
2: Magical.
1: Definitely.
2: Yeah. But in a band setup, there's just something when you get to know each other so well and you get to anticipate what's going to happen. It's a spiritual experience sometimes.
1: Absolutely.
2: Totally. It's just like you're not really in control of what happens. And sometimes we'd go in and you could just jam and just write a song just in half an hour because we were all in the right frame of mind. We were all connected in the right way, and it was just one of those moments, and that's the beauty of being in a band. I miss that.
1: Aye.
2: You know?
1: Yeah.
2: I do. And you know, it's nice working with different producers and different styles and stuff, but I do miss that in a band.
1: Yeah. Somebody wanted to hear you singing, and where could...
2: Yeah, so I have got a Reverb Nation page. I need to really update all these things and get some more music put on, but I do have a Reverb Nation page where you can hear a wee snippet of some of the stuff that I've done, and you can hear a few of the songs that I've put up there. So my page is reverbnation.com/Elena7. And my name's spelled E-L-E-A-N-A.
1: Nice.
2: And there's a few tracks up there that you can hear a wee snippet of.
1: So Reverb Nation.
2: reverbnation.com/Elena7.
1: Nice. Have you got a favourite of all the ones that you've recorded? And
2: probably the Nashville one.
1: Yeah.
2: Because when I hooked up with Kendall and we decided we were going to do a track, he says, you need to come to Nashville though. And I says, well, I do quite a lot of tracks for people, and what I do is I record my vocals and send the part. No, we don't do it that way. He says, you need to come out, we need to be in the same room. And I thought, brilliant. I like that. It's going to cost me a fortune to fly to Nashville. But so I did that, and I went there for like, I think, a week.
1: Nice.
2: He was a complete gentleman, showed me around everywhere and met all his family. And I actually met up with, there's a well-known gospel family in America called the Winings, and Marvin Winings is one of the older ones. He actually conducted Whitney Houston's funeral when she passed away.
1: Oh, okay.
2: He's a pastor as well, but also a musician and does radio shows. And he introduced me to all these people, which was great. And then the highlight was getting his friends with Mesa, who back in Incognito, one of the bands that we loved in the 90s, she was the singer, and she's friends with him, and he got her on the phone, and I got a chat with her in the car, told her about how I'd known her from years ago. So the whole experience was magical, and then we released the track on Expansion Records after it. Expansion's label is one of the main sort of soul labels in the UK. They do a lot of compilations and release a lot of the sort of newer neo-soul tracks and all the newer independent artists.
1: Nice.
2: So,
1: can you remember your conversation with Mesa?
2: I do. I remember saying, I've been a big fan of yours since way back in our day in Hazel, when we were into Incognito in the 90s.
1: Yeah.
2: And I says, the first time I ever saw you, you were singing in Edinburgh, and I came through to the gig, and you were singing with the JBs as a backing singer. And she says, oh, lady, that's way back. And it was like, obviously, 20 years earlier or something like that, you know. Lovely person, great inspiration to me.
1: Well, that was the next thing I was going to ask. Who stands out as your inspirations, who your music gods are?
2: Well, you've asked me to choose a track.
1: Mm-hmm.
2: And the track that I've chosen is from probably my main inspiration. I remember babysitting for a neighbour when I was maybe about 12 or 13. And she went away out, and the minute the kids went to bed, you went through their record collection to see what they had. And she had David Bowie's Hunky Dory, and she had the Supremes, and she had a Stevie Wonder album. And I put it on, and my life changed that moment.
1: Oh, you remember what album it was?
2: And it was Signed, Sealed, Delivered, I think. And and back then there was no internet, so it was very difficult to find out. It was music magazines and, you know, it was really hard to find out.
1: Yep.
2: But I went on to listen to everything that he did, and he was just, and even now I've got a big photograph of him in my kitchen that I have on the wall as a respect to him. But my favourite song that he's ever done is from his Inner Vision album, and it's Golden Lady.
1: Golden Lady.
2: Ah,
1: tell me why you love it.
2: Just
1: what does
2: something
1: it do to
2: about
1: you?
2: It. It just totally lifts me. I just love the vocal, I just love the style of it. I love everything about it. It's just one of those tracks that just hits my heart totally. When I first heard it, I remember thinking, and it was one of those ones I played like 100 times. I just couldn't stop playing it. And probably Inner Visions is my favourite album of his. A collection of 10 songs, it's the best, I think. And that one stands out for me.
1: That's a standout.
2: Yeah.
1: Amazing.
2: Totally.
1: Okay, so Stevie Wonder it is.
2: Stevie Wonder it is, Golden Lady.
1: Elena, it's been an absolute joy and pleasure to reconnect with you and to have you on the show. And thank you so much.
2: Thank you for inviting me. Pleasure. It's fantastic to meet up, and thank you for inviting me on. And it's been a pleasure doing this interview with you. Thank you so much.
1: Thank you.

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3: Thank you to Elena for the wonderful interview and for bringing Stevie Wonder and her love of inner visions to our Sunny Govan listeners today. Definitely check out Elena's Reverb Nation. Her voice is sublime. And the band that she refers to, Gazelle, from the 90s, had an EP called Better Days and an album called Time Will Tell. There doesn't seem to be much online presence, but the releases were through a German record company label called Marina Records. Might be a rare find out there on vinyl somewhere, but I wish I could let you hear the Penny Whistle track that Elena referred to, a rare and wonderful recording moment. I'll try and seek it out. But Elena was saying she had a ticket to go and see, she's got a ticket to see Stevie Wonder next month in November in Glasgow, and was talking me into getting a ticket myself based on the calculation of how many takeaway curries would that tally up to. And it was just the cost of a few curries, so that put it into perspective. And when I went looking, now the cheapest ticket was going for £250, and there were some selling for £700. And I thought, what? How can this be? When did gig tickets start costing as much as your rent? So... well, that brings us, astoundingly, I don't know, this is like the quickest hour of my life, to the end of this edition of the Contemplation Compilation. 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And thank you for being here. Thanks for listening, for thinking and feeling alongside me. And I will be back in 4 weeks with another episode on the same frequency, same time. Until then, take care of yourself, take care of each other, and keep those frequencies high. I'm Hazel McCartney. This has been the Contemplation Compilation, and we will play out with another song from the Little Miss Sunshine soundtrack. And this one is by Sufjan Stevens, and it's called Chicago.

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0: Well, well, well. This is Dr. Yogesh Kotecha from Glastonbury, Connecticut, USA. And you are listening to a special edition of Heaven's Mixtape on Sunny G 103.5 with my good friend, Dr. Matthew Checkitz. The show that will put a smile on your face, lift your heart, and most importantly, move your musical molecules.
1: Oh! I know I'm drunk now. Ladies and gentlemen, I forgot my favorite man sitting over there. His name is...
2: Mr. Doubleina, Mr. Bob Doubleina. Mr. Doubleina, Mr. Bob Doubleina.

Good afternoon, everyone, and welcome to another edition of Heaven's Mixtape with me, Dr. Matthew Check. It's on Sunny G Community Radio from the centre of the universe, governed Glasgow, Scotland, United Kingdom, Europe, the world, the universe. And all things are good in Govan today, and we've got a great show for you lined up. We open with the wonderful Mr. Bob Dobbelina by Del the Funky Homo Sapien on that track. More about that in a minute. And featured artist today is Ann Peebles, that great soul singer, stable mate of Al Green back in the day. We've also got birthday tracks from Thomas Dolby. We've got Talking Heads, James Brown, Count Basie, The Brontes, Arrows Meet, Devo, The Meltdown, Dope Sick Fly, Ezra Collective, and something really special to end today's show. And I've got another great show lined up in a couple of weeks. I'll tell you about that later on. Anyway, Mr. Bob Dobbelina was actually a real person, would you believe? Apparently Mike Nesmith of the Monkees heard his name being shouted out in some hardware store in San Antonio back in the day. And so they... bit of useless trivia. Anyway, moving on. How about a remix of a great Chemical Brothers track? I think you might like this one.

That's the Chris Lake remix of Chemical Brothers' Galvanize. I really like that one. And it gets me in the mood for the next Heaven's Mixtape show, which is on in a fortnight, 28th, because I've got special guest Ilias Barrientos, a legendary Glasgow DJ, been in the game 25 years, played with everyone, massive guy. He runs the coffee shop opposite the Sunny G Radio, so that's where I get my espressos to keep me going before the show starts. So thanks, Ilias, for the espresso today. Anyway, he's coming in to talk about his career, his new YouTube channel, his new tracks, all the things he's been up to in the past. It's going to be a very interesting chat, so don't miss that show on the 28th of October. But meanwhile, on today's show, Heaven's Mixtape, we're featuring Ann Peebles, one of the best soul singers, underrated, I think, under-recognised, somewhat in the shadow of Al Green, who was her stablemate. But she's a little woman, but she had an absolutely fantastic voice. And here's the first one from her: Slipped, Tripped, and Fell in Love.

0: See what I mean? Ann Peebles slipped, tripped and fell in love from 1971. More from Ann Peebles coming up. You probably know our big hit, I Can't Stand the Rain, because Christy played it yesterday on his Hametime show. I was going to put that on my show, but he beat me to it. So don't worry, there's plenty more Ann Peebles to fit in today's Heaven's Mixtape. So here we are. I tell you, who's got a birthday today? Thomas Dolby. Do you remember Thomas Dolby? You know, doyen of electronica in the 80s. I guess this was one of his big hits, but it still sounds great. So happy birthday, Thomas Dolby. Tell me about your childhood.
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Thomas Dolby with Hyperactive. 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You're going to catch any of these particular shows because we do all sorts. Lots of great stuff. Anyway, I've been reading Chris France's autobiography, Remain in Love, the story of his life and career, his marriage to Tina Weymouth, his life with Talking Heads, Tom Tom Club. Really, really interesting book. And he does a show on a sister community radio station in Connecticut, WPKN, Chris France, the Talking Head. And that's a good show too, actually. He does that once a month. Worth a listen if you want to catch that. Anyway, he says his favourite Talking Heads track is one I'm about to play, and here's my 1977 album, Talking Heads, their debut album, in their full glory there. Anyway, without further ado, Chris Vance's favourite Talking Heads track, it's called Life During Wartime.

you can't beat a bit of JB, can you? The full version of that track actually is 10 minutes long. I just didn't have time to fit it in because I've got so much to fit in today's Heaven's Mixtape. But that's the short version, Doing It to Death, Part 1, Fred Wesley and the JBs. And I did hear that on the Chris Vance, the Talking Head show on WPKN a few weeks ago. So look out for more shows from Chris Vance. Maybe we'll try and get an interview with him. That would be great fun, wouldn't it? You know, that would be amazing. You never know. You never know. Anyway, since we're in the sort of soul and funk area, here's something else that I really, really love, actually. And it's by Patty Joe. And it's interesting because the first sort of 2.5 minutes of this track is just the intro. And it's got it's one of the best intros ever. And she's a great singer, too. Make Me Believe in You, Patty Joe.

I hope you don't mind my indulgence. That's over 6 minutes long, but it's absolutely fantastic. Made Me Believe in You by Patty Joe. I love Patty Joe. Anyway, thanks for tuning in to Heaven's Mixtape on Sunny G Radio. We've got a few people. We've got Derek Riley in from Perth. Got Kushti in from a breezy bar head. We've got Cosmic Dancer Mark from a tropical Stirling. It's quite stormy up north today. There's been trouble in the islands. Andy C's in from South London. Cosmic, well, if you're in the chat, join in the chat. We've got Val in there as well, and whoever else is in. Oh, Chris Shearer's joined us too. Hi, Chris. Thanks for joining us. Anyway, let's get on with the show. Anyway, it made me saw in the news, actually, that there's an expedition to try and track down the missing plane of Amelia Earhart, the daring female pilot who attempted to circumnavigate the globe in 1937 in her Electra airplane. She'd already crossed the Atlantic solo, and she was on the last leg of a flight from, I think, Papua New Guinea towards one of the islands in the South Seas or in the Pacific. Unfortunately, she was trying to find this uninhabited island, which was 2 miles by 1 mile. In poor weather conditions, and radio was fairly rudimentary in those days, and sadly she was lost, and the theory is that the plane ran out of fuel and she ditched, and they were never seen again, her and her navigator Fred Noon. Anyway, gives me an excuse to play this track from Public Service Broadcasting, because they did an album of this a couple of years ago. I'm throwing it up to the camera here. The Last Flight, absolutely fantastic album, actually. Really, really recommend it, celebrating all the things that Amelia did. The experts think there's no chance they're going to find a plane. Look, here's the vinyl. It's a zoetrope. When that spins, you get this sort of animation effect. But enough of that chat. Let's have the track, Electra, which is the name of the plane that she was flying.

0: That's Elektra by Public Service Broadcasting from their 2024 album, The Last Flight, celebrating the exploits of American aviator Amelia Earhart, who was sadly lost on her attempt to circumnavigate the globe, as I said already. Anyway, we've had Amelia Earhart. How about Anna Earhart? A Swiss based in Berlin who does sort of quirky pop. We saw her in the Hog and Pint doing a gig, I think a couple of years ago when her Botanical Garden album was out. She's got a new album coming out, actually. Something to do with sheep. She's got a new album, a single called Thousand Sheep. I'll maybe play that future show. And she's doing a gig in Glasgow on March 4th at Oran Moor, so she's moving up. So I think I might get along to that. But here's a track from the last album, Anna Earhart, not Rick.
1: Mexican lady laid my cards one night. She said, I've arrived in my last life. And she was so excited, more than I was. She said, I have arrived, I'm headed straight for enlightenment.

Nice. Anna Erhard playing Oranmore, Glasgow, Thursday, March 4th, 2027. I think I might be getting tickets for that. She's great live. Good bit of whistling on that track, actually. When they did it live in Hogan Point, the backing band did a really good job at doing the whistling. You wouldn't have thought it would come across well in a tiny place like that, but it certainly did. You'll listen to Heaven's Mixtape with me, Dr. Matthew. Check it. It's on Sunny G Community Radio from the centre of the universe, Govan, Glasgow, Scotland, etc. 103.5 FM and mixcloud.com/SunnyG103. You can catch all the shows that are on Sunny G on that channel anytime you like. So thanks for listening live, and we've got lots of people in the chat already. If you're listening, or put something more in there, I'd like to hear what you're up to and how you're getting on, and wherever you are, I'm glad you made the effort. Thanks very much. Anyway, I thought we'd do a bit of clapping, some clapping songs. Why? I don't know, because I heard this one by Shirley Ellis recently, and that got me in the sort of clapping song mood. So let's kick off with this one. I think you might know this one. Well, nothing more to say.

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And the trio of clapping songs, that was the wonderful Arrows Me, a.k.a. Nashina Ramley and Jim Brady, Glasgow duo, and they're doing Arrows Me Sunday Afternoon Club on Sunday, 25th of October, alongside Echo and Narcissus, who are apparently a dark synth-pop duo from Glasgow too, and that's at Block 117 Bath Street on Sunday the afternoon. I think I might get down to that, 2 till 5, and it's free, so don't miss that. And prior to that, we had the Meters with Hand Clapping Song. Anyway, Heaven's Mixtape, nearly at the top of the first hour. We've got another hour of great stuff to come, don't worry about that. And on this week's show, we're featuring soul singer Ann Peebles, and here's an extract from her, I Don't Lend My Man.

0: Govan Fruiters is a new fruit and veg stall at Govan Cross every Saturday from 10 a.m. to 2 p.m. We've got a wide range of high quality fruit and veg, good food, fair prices for everyone.
1: You weren't expecting that, were you? Pre-war, Count Basie with Topsy, and I love that. And my dad, Roger, was a massive Count Basie fan, and he got me into jazz and took me to Ronnie Scott's club when I was a young 18-year-old. So that set the die, got me into music early on, and I've passed that on to all my kids. They're all music lovers too. Nick, our Nick's a DJ. Jane's in film and TV, and Sarah, she's a med student, but she loves music too. I hope you're liking what I'm playing today on Heaven's Mixtape too. Anyway, I'll tell you, another local band that we're very, very fond of on this show and other shows is the Brontes. And they've got a gig coming up, I think, in Newcastle this weekend, if I'm not mistaken. Yeah, they're playing at Cumberland Arms in Newcastle. So if you're in Newcastle this Saturday, get yourself down there and see this amazing female Glasgow band, Bronte. And here's a track from their most recent album, which I'm just reaching for here, just to prove I've got it. Here we are. Here it is at the webcam. Very fond of that in our house. And this one's called Wouldn't Be Me.

can't recommend that album highly enough. Brontës, and they're playing the Cumberland Arms in Newcastle this coming Saturday. So if you're anywhere in the region, get down to see that gig, because it's going to be absolutely fantastic. Anyway, so another album I really love, local albums, from Radhika, Cine Pop. I've been playing this on the show quite a bit. I don't know if she's got any gigs coming up, so if you've got any gigs coming up, Radhika, let us know, because or new material, because we'd like to play it. And then meanwhile, we're going to play your cover version of Strawberry Switchblades Since Yesterday, because it's such a great version and it's such a great song.

Joe Bryson and Rose McDowell's masterpiece since yesterday, Strawberry Switchblade back in the day and reimagined by Radhika from Glasgow. Fantastic, from a wonderful album, Cine Pop. Anyway, staying in the Glasgow talent department, another band I really love, I've seen since I first saw them at the Elder Park Festival last year, is Dope Sick Fly. And Dope Sick Fly, they should be absolutely massive because they've supported the likes of Texas, Big Country, Kool & the Gang, Sugar Hill Gang, Imelda May, Peter Hook, and many others. Sort of kind of original funk, indie rock, with a twist of hip-hop built on a chance encounters, a fearless fusion, shared instincts, and a deep love of groove and soul, so they say on their Spotify bio. But they've got a new single out, and it's called Go Away, and I hope they've got some gigs coming up too. I don't know where they are or when they are, but if you know Dope Sick Fly, let us know, and we look forward to more material. But meanwhile, try this new single, Go Away, Dope Sick Fly.

isn't that nice? Dope Sick Fly with a new single, Go Away. Buy it immediately and go to any gigs they might be having very soon. Anyway, let's go from Glasgow to Senegal with Check Low. We cover a lot of ground on this show.

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Never Need an Excuse to play Gil Scott-Heron and Brian Jackson, and that's one of his classic tracks, Lady Day and John Coltrane. Lady Day was the nickname of Billie Holiday, actually, and John Coltrane. Of course, you know John Coltrane. I played him on the last Evans Mixtape Show because it was the centenary of his birth. But the reason I kind of got onto Lady Day, actually, because her kind of signature tune was Strange Fruit. I'm sure you know that. We've mentioned that before. We played on the show before. And a very emotive track about, the lynching of black people in Southern America, which went on, you know, well into the 1940s. Horrific. She used to finish her shows on that. All the lights went down. The spotlight was on her. And she sang the song and then she was gone. And she struggled to get anyone to record that and release it. Eventually it was recorded and released and became a kind of classic, of course. And again, another artist that my dad Roger got me into was Billie Holiday. He was a massive Billie Holiday fan and made me a compilation CD, which I was playing the other day, actually, which is fantastic. Anyway, I'm not going to play the Billie Holiday version. I'm going to play the UB40 version, which was released as a free 12-inch single accompanying their signing off debut album. But it's still a great song.

0: With more misinformation being shared than ever, it's crucial to separate fact from fiction when discussing refugees and asylum seekers in the UK. We often see headlines claiming people with refugee status are flooding the country and illegally entering the UK, while social media accounts continue to spread misinformation around refugees. But how much of this is actually true? Let's tackle some of the biggest myths and break down the facts.
1: Myth 1. We can't let everyone in just because they want to come here.
2: Reality. Refugees don't migrate by choice. They flee persecution and life-threatening situations, seeking safety and protection. Most refugees don't want to come to the UK, with the majority staying in neighbouring countries.
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0: Great bass line from Bootsy Collins. And the intro of that, I thought it sounded a bit like Prince on guitar, but maybe it was, maybe it wasn't. It certainly featured Music Soul Child and Big Daddy Kane. Of course, Bootsy Collins, formerly of the JB, so we played James Brown already on today's Heaven's Mixtape, or in the last sort of 26 minutes of the show before we wind up, so we've got a bit more to squeeze in. Anyway, on the 23rd of October, Eddie Piller and Martin Freeman have got a new On The Corner album coming out. Here's one of their previous ones, Soul On The Corner. They're good friends and real music fans. Eddie, of course, is the co-founder of Acid Jazz Records, and Martin Freeman, the actor, needs no introduction. Anyway, it's going to be a really good double album. I'm going to be getting hold of it quite soon. And this track I've been playing on the show for quite a little while, which is going to be on it. It's the Deirdre Wilson Tabak. I Can't Keep From Crying Sometimes. I love this. 1970. Sounds fantastic.
1: Tabak. There.

I love that. He really nailed that last note, didn't he? Deirdre Wilson Tabak, I Can't Keep From Crying Sometimes. That's featured on the forthcoming Eddie Piller and Martin Freeman On The Corner compilation album of all things soul, jazz, and in between. On the 23rd, I'll be hearing more tracks from that on Future Heavens Mixtapes with me, Dr. Matthew Checkitts. Anyway, on today's Heavens Mixtape, we're featuring soul singer Ann Peebles, and here's the last

Should have been bigger, in my opinion. On Peebles, absolutely fantastic. Last one from her, Dr. Love Power. We're just about 19 minutes from the end of the show, so squeezing in some modern soul. We're going to go and see the wonderful Meltdown there from, I think, Melbourne. They're coming to Glasgow on November the 12th, playing Oramore. They're also playing The Caves in Edinburgh. And they've got, if you want to hear what they sound like live, they've got a live EP coming out tomorrow, I think. Meanwhile, let's have a track from their 2022 album, and this one's called Tell You Not to Worry.

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Yeah, some sweet modern gospel soul from the Flying Stars of Brooklyn, featuring Aaron Fraser on vocals and percussion. Aaron Fraser, of course, is singer and percussionist of Duran Jones and The Indications, who we're big fans of on Heaven's Mixtape. And prior to that, the Australian band The Meltdown are coming to Scotland very soon, November. Still tickets probably available for the gigs, and maybe see you at the Oranmore one. It sounds to be very good. I mean, their live stuff is apparently amazing. Not seen them before, but really looking forward to that. So wherever or whenever you're listening to this Heaven's Mixtape show on Sonny G, I'm just glad you took the time. I really appreciate it. And remember, if you missed any of the show live, you can catch on mixcloud.com/SonnyG103. I can also catch all the Heaven's Mixtape shows on mixcloud.com/Heaven's Mixtape. And remember, in a fortnight's time, we've got a very special live guest, Ilias Barrientos, DJ, who runs the coffee shop opposite Brown Sugar. Tell us about his wonderful career, all the stuff he's been up to, his new YouTube channel, how he produces music, all the things he's been doing in the past 25 years in house music. It's going to be very interesting. Really looking forward to that. And we're going to kind of wind up this show with a very interesting track, which I heard on Local Music Spotlight from DB Extreme. It does a show on Sonny G, really brilliant, actually. And this one is by a guy called Sully Day. That's not his proper name, of course. And the track's called Elsa Craig via Cuddy's Cave. And it'll become clear what it's all about in a minute. But it's based on a track, Cuddy's Cave, by a guy called Nev Clay, who's a poet and musician from the northeast of England. And he did this track called Cuddy's Cave, which was basically celebrating all things Newcastle and Northumberland and northeast of England. And Sully Day's done the same sort of thing, celebrating all things Glasgow, Greater Glasgow, and west of Scotland. Absolutely superb. I think you're going to enjoy it. And so see you next time on the 14th. Stay safe, stay well, keep listening to Sonny G Radio because it's a brilliant station. And yeah, if you want to get in touch with the show, send us an email, heavensmixtape@icloud.com, or get in touch in any other way via Instagram, etc., etc. Anyway, I'll leave you with Sully Day with his wonderful brand new track, Elsa Craig via Cuddy's Cave. There's some great references in here. See you soon. Take care. Bye for now.

Charles Rennie, McIntosh, Hillington, Darnley and Garthamlock, Auchinshugel to Dalmarnock, Acropolis, Firth Hill for Thrills, Ridley, Royston and Mary.

Brig Street, Cessnock, Hillhead 2, Govan Cross, Sign on the Brew, trendy jumpers and Slater suits, the papal visit, Gaza's flute, Ricky Fulton, Janie Godley, Kevin Bridges and Billy Connolly, from King Tut's to the Glad Cafe.

Blue Lagoon, then the last bus home. Alpine bottles for the van, a wee balloon for the rag and bone man. Morgan to Cutler and in between, washing lines in Glasgow Green.

exhibition to the great sectarian division. From Ballinny, Burniston to Rotten Row, from Biscuity Boyle to Nero, from the Moss Heights to No Mean City, tenement slums to Merchant City, tenants, iron brew made for girders, Taggart Skin.

when Scotland score. Scott McTominay's wonder goal. Harry Rags to the bully wee. Pie and Bovril for your tea. The thriving Glasgow music scene. Postcard Records to Chem 19. Bluebells, Orange Juice and Simple Minds. The Mars Bar, that bar of lancing.

hand in hand, wear a pokey hat for the van. Millport bound for the Glasgow Fair, down the water, that Waverley air. A landmark statue, traffic cone, MoMA, Apollo, Panopticon, Alistair Gray and Daly's Christ, British tanks and red Clydeside.

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1: 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We're based at Harmony Row in Govan, and we've been based in Govan since we started the organisation 5 years ago. What we do at 12 Guitars is basically make guitar playing and tuition for guitar playing accessible to anybody in the community across the whole of Glasgow and the west of Scotland, but specifically around the Govan area. We have a number of services that we operate. 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Or you can email me at steve@12guitars.org. 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

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There's no guest this week, so it's another 2 hours crammed with great music, old and new, Scottish and of the non-Scottish variety. Many from Australia, Wales and Canada. Including La Crosse Club, The Sweeping Promises, Bems, The Runaways, Telehealth, C.W. Stone King, Bo Diddley, Dysphemic and Cryptic, Boojums, Nightcaller, Odetta, Cindy and much more.

Very good. First off, we had Ash with Burn Baby Burn. Then Jake Vedland with Wake Me Up. Jake from Cutknife, Saskatchewan, is the first band from Canada we've got tonight, and he's playing at the Rum Shack in Glasgow this coming Saturday, 17th of October. And then we had Lacrosse Club with Everyone New. They're the first band from Wales. Wouldn't mind seeing them live.

There we go. That was the there with Slow Train to Dawn from the amazing 1986 album Infected. Next up, we've got Laverne Baker. Laverne was born in Chicago in 1929, and this single was released in 1963.

Very good. A wee bit of squeeze with Is That Love. I'm actually going to go and try for the record of seeing how many songs I can play in one show. This is Kneecap with Tom Morello.

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1: That's the latest single from BEMS called D&D. I heard this next track, I think it was in a TV show last week sometime. I thought, what a great single. It's Mud with Tiger Feet.

Isn't that brilliant? I think that's from about 1975 or 1976, something like that. Sweeping Promises are a duo from Boston, Massachusetts, now living in Kansas, and this is a track from them called Accent.

Very good. Fanny, or a band formed in 1969 in Sacramento by sisters June and Jean Millington. And they were pioneers in all-female rock bands, and they put up with the usual garbage that women in rock and roll put up with. But they played it with their own rules, and they got there. They were lauded by David Bowie, amongst others, and toured with Joe Cocker, Slade, Humble Pie, Jethro Tull, and many, many others. And I would love to have seen them live at the time. This is called Badge.

good. I think that's from about 1977, something like that. NRBQ were formed in Kentucky in 1966. This is called Riding in My Car.

Okay, that's quite good. Two Australian acts, two very different Australian acts coming up next. CW Stone King with Good Luck Charm, and then one of my favourites, Coffin with A Place to Stay.

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First we had Linda Lewis with A Sinner's Kiss, then that was Electric Six with Gay Bar, Let's Start a War. They were from Detroit in 1996. The Bug Club, the next Welsh band I'm going to play, from they're from Caldecott in Monmouthshire. This is called How to Be a Confidant.

good. I recently watched a great documentary on YouTube. The full thing's on YouTube. It's called The Wembley Rock and Roll Festival 1972. And it features Little Richard, Chuck Berry, Jerry Lee Lewis, MC5, and this guy, Bo Diddley.

the Great Nick Lowe. The Boodjums are another band from Canada, more precisely Port Hawkesbury in Nova Scotia. And this track is called Wings of Fire.

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Hi, you're listening to Totally Wired with me, San Fran, and Sunny Govan Radio 103.5 FM, and that was Nightcaller with number one wee guy, and they're from Leith near Edinburgh. I'm going to make them a featured band pretty soon. Alice Faye from Glasgow near Paisley, she's got a new single coming out this Friday, and it's followed immediately by her debut album, and I'm really looking forward to it. I can't wait to play the new single for you. It's really terrific. This is an older track called Reject.

good, a wee bit of the darkness. I'm not playing these tracks ironically, I really hate that. I think we're on course for about 38 or 39 tracks tonight.

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That was Cindy. No, that was Odette with Hogan's Alley. She was from Birmingham, Alabama, and from San Francisco. This is Cindy with Two Star Restaurant.

Okay. Dysphemic comes from Melbourne, Australia, and Cryptic comes from Paisley, and this is what they sound like together. It's off a good day.

0: With more misinformation being shared than ever, it's crucial to separate fact from fiction when discussing refugees and asylum seekers in the UK. We often see headlines claiming people with refugee status are flooding the country and illegally entering the UK, while social media accounts continue to spread misinformation around refugees. But how much of this is actually true? Let's tackle some of the biggest myths and break down the facts.
1: Myth 8. Deterrence measures will stop people smugglers profiting off vulnerable people.
2: Reality. There is no evidence that deterrent methods such as banning people from the country and deporting them to other countries will stop smugglers. Many people are already fleeing conflict and persecution. If the UK government expanded safe routes, fewer refugees would need to turn to smugglers.
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Ah, that was the Tubbs from Cardiff with Now and Then. I'm San Fran and you're listening to Totally Wired. And we're on the last lap of the show. This is Sugar Pie DeSanto.

Okay, I think that's all the tracks. In total, we had 36. That's not including the intro track and the outro track. Well, I hope you've enjoyed this fun-filled 2 hours. I've been San Fran. 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And I'll see you all next time.

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Good singing, people. We've been touring all over, and last week we even toured Glasgow the Castle. They were around us. They were not you. We tell people, you boys, for us going to in the beginning of summer, leave us going this season. So when our woman comes down, the glad families are alone. They didn't leave me, but you guys know what it's like, you know what? These balmy evenings walking in the cloud with your loved one. I'm not suggesting any particular sexual orientation. You do whatever you might, walking over a bridge and sitting in the water and just think about life as the body flow passing you. It's a good place to be. I was like, that's a good place. They don't believe us, we know. Strikes look to we. Lorena used to live in a flat in the road, and it's now the Galatin Quarter. But then just like, it's Winston. She's old. And we used to go around to, you know, got the kids. There was a news agent. And is that because it rolls in soft squares? Marshalls. Now, one day I came out, it was in July. I was like, they got about making my double go. He was leaning against his door. And I thought, hey, what's going on here? And he looked happy, you know, for me, Glasgow, he looked happy. And he pulled in his pocket a cigarette lighter. And the thing he pulled out, I was like, ah, this. It was a hammer, 35 feet on 10. And he lights up some good up there, up Vile Street. And I'm thinking, what's going on here? Why is he doing this? And I remember, Friday night. What did you just do?

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maps, gazing lustful, longing for the journey back. I'm blessed with plenty, it's a blissful almanac, but I've lost focus, losing sleep and gaining fat. I used to worry that I was just playing a part, talking nonsense and hoping that you'd call it art. I spent a long time watching all you fall apart, my little world of wishful thinkers, friends with troubled hearts. And lately I've been talking less and hating more, gathering grudges like they used to gather at my door. Jealousy isn't something I relish, it's